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Well, good morning, good afternoon, good evening, everybody, and welcome to the Keep Dancing Show, live on Line Dancer Radio with me, Nick Goodman. I don't know what happened at the start there, whether you heard anything or not, so anyway, I hope you're all doing okay. So we started the show off there with a bit of a different, a bit of a remix of Here You Come Again from the wonderful Dolly Parton, who sadly lost a battle, a very short battle with cancer, on Tuesday. So from out of the blue, really. It's very, very, very bad that we've lost somebody as well. I'm just going to play one more track, and this is to Tim Curry as well, who passed away on the same day, also aged 80. We'll go with a bit of Sweet Transvestite from the Rocky Horror Show. Of course, Tim Curry played a massive part in that as well. So here we go with this one.

Oh, there we go. So, yeah, yes, that was a bit of Sweet Transvestite, bit of a remix there as well for you. So that's my big shout out to both the wonderful Dolly Parton and Tim Curry, of course. So next one, let's go on with the next one. The next one is Bigger Picture, not Bigger Houses, Bigger Picture. This one comes from Darren Bailey. So here we go with this one.

Oh, there we go, with a bit of bigger picture there. So the chat has been posted, and I will say sorry to all my usual listeners. Unfortunately, I can't just at the moment. I will do what I can, and I will be here live wherever possible. But we are going through the next round of appointments with consultants, and now as far as I know, all the tests are done. So it's a backwards and forwards to the hospital with various consultants, and planning the next operations and the recovery and what happens next. So yes, although you do see me out occasionally, is still going through a bit of a rough patch. I'll be here where I can, and I'll just keep you up to date wherever possible on the Facebook page. And as long as we're not wasting our time at hospital like we did last time and went

for told to come at 9 o'clock in the morning after spending from 3 o'clock till about 9 o'clock. The one day, the next day, they told us to come back at 9 a.m. So we came back at 9 a.m. and didn't get seen until 7:30 p.m. So yes, hopefully, that, to me, that's a waste of time. But yeah, never mind. We get through it. We'll get through it at some point, you know. And yeah, hopefully it will all come to an end and we can start to settle back down again. Anyway, so let's put this one on. It comes from the fabulous and Maggie, and it's called What If.

Oh, beautiful track there, to What If from Maggie. Next one up for you, this comes from A Road of Light and Hayley Wheatley. So here we go with Wings That Fly.

Well, there we go. Two back to back there. And yes, that was that was called I Sing That Song from that's from Heather and Lee, an advanced level dance there. So yes, now this one I kind of got to grips with this one. I've been working on it a little bit so we've got a bit of Ziggy coming up. So this one I definitely will be releasing as a wheelchair dance as well. So it's quite an easy one to do. So here we go with this one. It's called Ziggy.

0: 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Anyway, next one up for you comes from Mr. Colin Geese, and this one is Devil Wants Your Soul.
1: Whoa.

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Let's go with this one. It's from Tina Argyle. It's called Honky Tonk Highway. I'm going to follow that with a Maddie and Simon dance. 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

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Next one up, as I said, it's a bit of Giddy Up, Get Down.

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And yes, let's say a few hellos while we're in the chat room. We've got Bev Thompson. Hello, lovely. I hope you're well. We've got the lovely Pauline and Dave Baycroft. And Pauline saying, hi, Nick. Happy to join you for a while. Hope the guys are doing well in your new home. And Dave asking us if we've settled in. Yes, we've settled in. We've got one room completed. Which is the bathroom, the biggest room in the house. But we are getting there with the others. We're almost there in the bedroom, and the kitchen is pretty much done. A few more bits and pieces in there. The lounge is almost done. The sunroom is a bit of a dumping ground at the moment, and it's a bit like the we haven't quite finished off in the dressing room or second bedroom as well. But yeah, it all takes a while. And then we've got the garden. So that's the thing. One thing that does annoy me is that everything that you need, that's everything that I need, comes with the label of disabled or accessible, always comes with a high price. And I know they don't make many of them, but there are quite a few of us in wheelchairs that need them. So I think, you know, come on, guys, get in with the picture. It's, you know, the more that, if you brought the price down, we'd buy more. You don't have to need accessible. You just make everything accessible, and then whether you need it accessible or not, you can buy it. Yeah, that makes it simple to me. But anyway, it is what it is, I suppose. Anyway, let's go with this one. This is Let's Get Loud. Also, I'm going to quick shout out to Teresa, guys, as well. She says, sorry I'm late to the show, but that's okay. It's not a problem. And it's just nice that you've tuned in. Anyway, here we go with Let's Get Loud.

Oh, there we go, with a bit of Let's Get Loud. And yes, hopefully I'm loud enough. Anyway, let's go with this one. This one comes from Roy and Fiona. It's very rare that they do a beginner level dance, but this is Loco in Acapulco.

Oh, there we go. So, next one up for you. I think I've got time to squeeze in two more. So, I'm going to go with this one from Ed Sheeran, a bit of Azizan.

Oh, there you go. So that was a bit of Azzy Sam. I'm going to leave you with a bit of How Deep Is Your Love from Jose and from Gregory. And yes, thanks for joining me today. I will see you all next week, hopefully on Tuesday. And yes, all being well, but we never know what happens. And yeah, we just have to take it day by day at the minute. So anyway, here we go with this one, and I will speak to you all soon. Much love to you all. Bye.

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1: Hi, it's Betty here. 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And I can tell you that your kindness is making a real difference. So whether you've donated, fundraised, or simply spread the word, please know that you are part of something truly special. Thank you from all of us at the LDF.
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0: Hello dancers, it's Betty Drummond here. I was wondering, do you know how important your votes are in the line dancer charts? Well, I can tell you, they are far more important than you realise. Those little clicks of yours don't just help build the most comprehensive and accurate real-time charts, but they also create the nominations for the Crystal Boot Awards.
1: Last year, we hit a wonderful new record, reaching over 30,000 live votes in a month. Watching that number climb was incredible because it shows how much dancers believe in the charts and sharing information. And of course, the more who join in, the stronger and the more connected we become. So this year, we're raising the bar. We're aiming for 50,000.
0: Speaking now directly to dancers who may not vote or who live outside the UK, I want to say yes, we see you and we really want you to take part too. Your votes will contribute to the charts in your country, but they will also put your local favourites on a global map. You can vote as often as you want, for whatever you want, and nobody can take that away from you. So come on dancers, remember to make your votes. You know it's the right thing to do.

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Altra volta amb una nova edició del nostre Line Dance Show. 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Soc Rafael Corbí, de Corby Line Dancers, i avui comencem aquest programa especial Santa Susana 2026. 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

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I Got a Song, una coreografia d'ells dos, però amb música d'en Solomon Ray. This is my favorite choreo of the weekend. I Got a Song, with Marlon Roques i Romain en Brasme, Level Improvers.

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Una de les novetats, un ball encara no publicat ni a Line Dancer ni a Coppernop, és el Fire Fire, que en Romain i en Brasme i en Marron van fer d'aquest tema de la Sarah Ingalls, el Fire. Es deia Fire Fire. This is a brand new one by Romain and Marron, not yet published on Coppernop or Line Dancer. Fire, Fire. The music is by Sarah Ingalls. Stop.

I finalment tanquem el repàs amb aquests balls que ens van ensenyar amb una peça que ja havíem après fa gairebé un any a Calpa, amb el Olé, l'Original Line Experience. Era el seu Jungle Jolene. It's a near one, it's closer to 1 year ago when we learned the Jungle Jolene choreo by Marlon and Romain. But once again, we had it here at Santa Susana.

Spring Line a Santa Susana, cap de setmana del 23 al 26 d'abril de 2026 amb Line Dance Palau Ugit. 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

One of the most requested two choreos here at Santa Susana this last weekend was Role Model by Madison Glover, with the beautiful song by Ella Langley, Be Her. Una altra d'elles és aquest tema. Es diu Jazz It Up i és de Rob Fowler.

just a la meitat del nostre programa per aquesta setmana, ja s'ha de mi de l'Off-Out Radio Show for this weekend. 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

0: 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És Love the Chain, el ball d'un gran coreògraf com és en Fred Whitehouse. This one is representing all the classics that we dance through the weekend.
1: Oh my God,
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0: Aquest any els convidats a l'Spring Line han estat en Romain i en Marlon, però amb els darrers anys havia estat, i ho serà de nou el 2027, en Dani Trapat. 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For the, this year, the guest has been Romain and Marlon, but in the last years, the guest has been Dani Trapat. It will be, once again, him, the teacher, the instructor for the Spring Line in 2027. So many requests of his dances has been made this last weekend. Believe in shooting stars.
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Fred Whitehouse, Shane McKeever, Michael Lynn, Guillaume Richard, Jean-Pierre Match i Nils Poulsen. 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

I el més important també són els nivells, the most important at the different levels we have. It's music for everybody, hi ha música per tothom i balls per tothom, com aquest Love Potion 666 de Rod Fowler. Whoa!

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0: I de ben segur que també ho serà l'any vinent amb en Dani Trepat i tota la companyia de Line Dance Palau Augit. See you next week, Corby Line Dancers, Line Dance Show with Rafael Corby. Aquesta és la darrera coreografia d'avui, Go to Hawaii, de la Madison Glover. Serà fins la propera. See you soon. Bye-bye.

Good afternoon, good evening, good morning, listeners. How are we all? Welcome to this week's The All Request Show. Thank you if you're listening live on Mixcloud or catch up. I hope I find you safe and well. Thank you for your requests also. Our opening song as ever, Charlie Daw, Pilot of the Airwaves from her album, Where To Now from 1979, your phrased intermediate level dance from Sarah Yorkin, March 2023. A big thank you to our team of DJs for their shows, our lovely Debbie for your weekly schedule. That is always subject to change. I have posted in the Line Dancer Radio chat room, so if you're currently listening live, you have access and it's safe to do so. Please do feel free, pop in, say hi. I do accept live requests whilst on air. If you have a favourite artist or a group dance, then let me know and I'll do my utmost to include that during the show. Our first request comes from Bex Peel, one on your list. It's Take Me to the Beach.

And that's for you, Bex Peel. Take Me to the Beach. And that's co-choreographed by Debbie Rushton, Gregory Danfoy, Mike Leadouze, and Guillaume Hichard. Low intermediate level from October 2024. Imagine Dragons featuring Baker Boy with that tune, Take Me to the Beach. Noel says that's a good idea, but only if it's the Grand Anse Beach in Grenada, West Indies. Bex has thanked me for including that. You're very welcome. A very good evening to you, Bex. You are in our chat room. I will get to your comment in a minute. Saying good evening, Agent Stephen, fellow listeners. Hope everyone is doing well. Really looking forward to a fab show as always. Phoenix is first in. A very good morning to you, Phoenix. Hope you and John are well. You're listening in from New Zealand. It's just gone 7 a.m. Friday morning before you head to class at the Karaka Pines Retirement Village between 10 and 11 and off to the Netherville Retirement Village between 11:30 and 12:30. Waving hi with your avatar. Fellow DJ Jenny Bradshaw's also tuned in. Hope you're okay. Auntie Julie's here. She says, good evening, everyone. Hope all is well. Looking forward to your great request. Noel, how are you and Jeff? Thanks for joining us. You say good evening, Edgin and Steve. I hope you're both keeping well. Another sunny day here on the Sunshine Coast as we enter autumn. Good evening, fellow requesters. I hope you're all keeping in good health. Monica, how are you and Ian? Thanks for tuning in from Guernsey. Posting evening, Edgin and all listeners. Hope everyone is well. No class tonight, so we'll be listening live to all your great requests. Jean, how are you and the family? Posting good evening, Edgin, Steve and listeners. Hope everyone is okay. Okay, tipples, please, everyone. I'd like to know what you're having to drink. Luke Catlin, I'm sure, is on the coffee. Maybe not quite. She says, I have my fingers on the keyboard, but they aren't moving. I will say hello and give my reports when my brain connects to my fingers. A very good morning to you and Joan. Tanya McDonald-White, thanks for getting in touch earlier with your request. Looking forward to playing that just a little later. Saying, good evening, agent and listeners. Can't wait to hear what tunes you've got for us. So I think I'm up to date with everyone. Annika Dolson, you've acknowledged the post. Thank you for tuning in. Carmel Tamburino, Kim Ray and gang. And I'm sure that Leanne and Russ Mullins are also with us there from Australia. Just going back to the chat room. Annika Dolson, of course. Michaela Svensson-Ernison and Mikkel, how are you both? Sylvia Varley, lovely to see you also. So let's crack on with these requests. And I have a live one from Noel in the chat room. And it's Herman's Hermits from 1966. No milk today. Thank you.

0: What a brilliant tune from 1966 there from Herman's Hermits. And that is No Milk Today. That for you, Noel. You said thank you for playing my live request. Some great artwork of the single there posted in our chat room. Thank you. Michaela's in our chat room also. She says, good evening, Agent Steve and listeners. I hope you're all well. We've just ended our fifth and last class for today. Last week, I was unable to listen, but now here I am, waiting and longing for some nice songs and Adrian's lovely voice. Why, thank you. Sarah, how are you? You're listening in from Finland, waving hi, liking that gif. Hi, Agent and listeners. I'm tuned in for all the brilliant requests, packing the last things for my weekend trip. We're flying to the Danish dance event tomorrow morning, eight of us all together from our club. Safe travels, have a wonderful time. Next up is one for Jennifer Coates, and is Tango with Tex. This dance from Rob Fowler, your track from DJ Tex.
1: Ladies and gentlemen,

0: 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That was for you, Jennifer Coates. Russ Mullins has acknowledged the post. A very good morning to you and Lee Ann. A big thank you to my sponsor, Half Angel UK.
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0: A track now from 1975. It's by The Drifters. This request on your list, Auntie Julie, like sister and brother.

What a tune there. Certainly remember that being played many, many times in my household. Mum had that on vinyl. The Drifters, their song from 1975, Like Sister and Brother, takes me back in time for sure. For you, Auntie Julie, you said thank you. It's such a lovely song. It is. Jan Zinner, good morning. How are you and Mark? You're tuned in from Australia. Posting good evening, morning, Adrian and fellow listeners. I'm tuned in my warm bed. It's 2 degrees Celsius at the moment with a top of 22 degrees Celsius today. Here's hoping you are all well and lots of wonderful requests. Michaela says, Mike asked me to say hi to your agent and all the listeners. He's disconnecting and carrying the equipment whilst I'm sat here enjoying the tango. I'm loving that. Next up is No War, No Cry. This was a Heart of Texas 2026 teach. It's re-choreographed by Colin Gies, Raymond Salomon and Yvonne Verhagen. High improver level from April 2026. This is for you, Annika Adolson. So let's take a listen to No War, No Cry.

And there's Ooh RJU with the track No War, No Cry for the dance No War, No Cry from Colin Raymond and Yvonne, High Improver Level from April 2026. Don't forget, whatever you are learning and teaching week specific, please do head on over to Dave Morgan's Teach of the Week poll. Cast your votes there. He counts you down on Monday, 9 o'clock UK time, your top 20 and more. Next up, it's one for you, Lou, and this is a song from Captain Antoniel from 1976, Muskrat Love.

0: Captain Antonelle. Song there from 1976, Muskrat Love. And that was for you, Lou. You shared a picture of a muskrat there in our chat rooms. Thank you very much indeed. Next up is one from me.
1: If you hate me after all I say, I can't put it off.

Oh, there you go. One From Me, a UK number one single in 1975 for the Bay City Rollers, Bye Bye Baby. That was one of my mum's favourites, and great pictures of the Bay City Rollers shared in our chat room. From Noel, Lou's posted Whirl and Twirl and Tango. There's a dance in there somewhere. Chris Lovelock, one from your list, and it's a dance from Robbie McGowan Higgy called Love Is Loud, and so is your track.

0: for you, Chris Lovelock. Love is Loud, and it's choreographed by Robbie McGowan Hickey. Improve Your Level from November 2018. It was very popular. Sophia Reyes featuring Francesco Yates and Spencer Ludwig. Louder, Love is Loud. Catching up with some of the comments in our chat room. Monica was loving Take Me to the Beach, that request from Bex earlier in the show. Lou's posted, good day, agent and friends. It's 5:30 a.m. minus three, with a high predicted of 23 degrees Celsius today. The birds are singing as the dawn skies appear. It's calm and cold. Half a cuppa down. Thanks for Muskrat Love. You're very welcome. Think I'm up to date with everyone in our chat room. Oh, no. Michaela over there in our chat room with a bye-bye, of course. The song we heard before, that was the Bay City Rollers and Bye Bye Baby. Lots of dances for that. I remember Andrew and Sheila having a dance for that many years ago. They taught it at one of Kim Ray's workshops long, long time ago. Noel says, those of us of age loved the 1970s, a world never to come again. I would go back like a shot if possible. And Beck says, oh, I loved this dance, as it never went right half of the time. We would forget the tag, referring to Love is Loud. That's a great memory, Bex. And Suzanne Dingwall, very good morning to you. Hope you, Aaron, Minty and Flossie are all keeping well. You said, good evening, agent and fellow listeners. I'm tuned in listening. It's just gone 5 a.m. Tomorrow we have our monthly social. Looking forward to hitting the dance floor. Have a wonderful time.
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And that's for you, Monica, one on your list, Emmylou Harris, with Goodbye from her album called Wrecking Ball from 1995. Next up, one for you, Noel, the correct version this week for you. Didn't have it last week, so here it is, Carried Over, Mike Kerber, Congregation with a Sweet Gingerbread Man from 1971 from the Magic Garden, taking us back.

Taking you back to 1971 there, Mike Curb Congregation and Sweet Gingerbread Man. That's for you, Noel. Glad you're back. You've caught your request anyway. You just missed Emily Lou Harris by the look of it. And next up is another for you, Bex, and it's Strumming Bird Dance here from Madison Glover, of course. James Johnston and one more.

0: Not like this.
1: What an artist, what a voice, James Johnston with the track One More. The Dance Strumming Bird from Madison Glover, absolute beginner level from October last year. That's 2025. That's for you, Bex. You said, oh, I love this Dance Strumming Bird by Madison. We also have Michaela McMonica even thanking me for her request. That was Emily Lou Harris. And goodbye, you're very welcome indeed. Phoenix says, you asked about nibbles and tibbles, Adrian. Well, it's almost 8 a.m. here, and it means it's breakfast time. Nibbles is toast with peanut butter, followed by a banana and a couple of muesli bars. And my tipple is a cup of raspberry and strawberry tea. Well, if you can make that for two, that sounds absolutely delicious. It really does. I could eat all of that. Auntie Julie, another for you. It's Vanessa Williams. What a tune this is. I bought this on CD single, Save the Best for Last. This is from 1991. Who remembers this?

0: Well, that's for you, Joel. You've messaged me saying it's making you emotional. Love it. Volume up. Noel's posted beautiful song, Save the Best to Last. Well requested. It appears in Priscilla, Queen of the Desert. Indeed it does. It's on my notes from 1991. Mikhail's in our chat room. Very good evening to you. Hope you've had a great classes today. You say good evening, Adrian and all dancers. I'm just back home from today's classes, lurking in the background to get me a good cup of tea. You enjoy. And Noel says, Adrian, you asked about tipples and nibbles. Well, for me, it is Madagascar vanilla protein shake. I'm waiting to hear from Jean Robinson. I hope she's all right. She's probably knocking back that vodka, I'm sure. Oh dear. You know I'm only kidding, Jean.
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0: Oh, no, you're very kind. He says, Adrian and all requesters, you have done it all again. Great tracks again tonight and not an hour into the show. Next up is one for you, Michaela. You won't be expecting it. It's been on my list for a very long time. And a dance that you released in November 2025, Improver Level, called Our God is an Awesome God. And your track is from Phil Wickham. Let's take this one away.

And there's Phil Wickham there. What an awesome God. And your dance is called Oh God Is an Awesome God. It's co-created by Michaela Svensson-Ernesson, an improver level from November 2025, one which I'd noted quite some time ago. So it's great to be able to play that and share that track with you all. And Michaela's dance. Phoenix, Lou's actually saying about how much she loves peanut butter, always had it when she grew up. Recently, she's been indulging a craving by having it with cherry jam. I used to have peanut butter and jam when I was a child. And Venus has posed the question, do you prefer smooth or crunchy? I like crunchy, but I could eat it both. I really don't mind, but crunchy's best, isn't it? You've got to have the nuts. Phoenix, you're up next. You don't know me. Armin van Helden.

What a tune there from Armin van Helden featuring Dwayne Harden. You Don't Know Me from 1998. Very familiar with that when I was clubbing in those days. And Felix says, thanks for Play by Request Agent. Another epic 90s dance classic. It is. It's smooth peanut butter for Lou. That's good to know also. Michaela says, wow, I am blown away. You were right. I absolutely did not expect this. Thank you so very much, Adrian. You're very welcome. Suzanne, thank you for your private message and your two live requests. Here is one of them, and it's a dance from Luke Watson called Whiskey or Wine. I take the wine. Whiskey's my only spirit, really, that I'm not too keen on, but I mean, I drink it at a push. Willow Hill there with Whiskey or Wine.

Suzanne, you're very welcome. You've thanked me in our chat room for whiskey or wine, and that's your dance request live at that. Dance from Luke Watson saying how lovely it is. Intermediate level 48 count two wall from October 2025. That was Willow Hill with whiskey or wine. What's your preference? Michaela says, I'm just cozying up with the foot massager, disco music, and a delicious cup of tea. Noel is peanut butter. Oh, sorry, everyone. I can't stand it. It's like Marmite. Horrible. I'm with you on that. Marmite, no thank you. And Lou Kathleen says, well, there are uses for peanut butter. Sandwiches, obviously with jam or jelly. Dill pickles, bananas on toast alone or with jam or with honey. Honey especially good on raisin bread toast as a dip. For celery, carrot sticks, dill pickles, apple slices. As a filling, put two cookies, that's biscuits, together with peanut butter filling. Especially good with chocolate chip cookies. Fudge. She says, I have a two-ingredient, no-bake version that I'm infamous here in Canberra for. Self-promotion. She says, on waffles or pancakes. Well, warm the peanut butter a bit and make it into a sauce or straight out the jar with a spoon for a quick energy fix. My goodness, that's brilliant. The Bannermen. Next, this is sung by Blue Mink. This request is for Tanya McDonald-White's track from 1972.

Oh, what a tune. Haven't heard that for such a while. I like it. Blue Mink, the Bannerman from 1972. That's for you, Tanny McDonald White. Phoenix says, well, Whiskey or Wine is a fantastic dance from Luke Watson. He taught it in Dunedin Line Dance Gala back in February. I taught it to my intermediate advanced class Thursday, the 12th of March. Jean Robinson, oh, you are still with us. She says, thanks for the jingle, but oh my God, she said, I left my drink on the side whilst I took a phone call. I came back and my glass was half empty and Amelia was smiling and then said, Grandma, that is really nice cherryade. I replied, it's not cherryade, it's red cherry vodka topped up with 7-Up. She doesn't have a hangover in the morning. We were asking what our nibbles and tipples were. So clearly why you weren't around, because you were on the phone. Hope all is well. Mikel's actually posted a picture of what he's currently enjoying, a small, not cup of tea, with hard bread, that's crackers to us, cheese and homemade plum marmalade with lime and citrus. Now that sounds absolutely delicious. I would eat that. And Michaela says, yummy, yummy. All the talk about peanut butter makes me craving it right away. I love peanut butter. But Jean Robinson's, she's on no side, can't stand Marmite or peanut butter. The only place to for it is in the bin or the trash can, as Noel has said. And Lou said, well, Noel, to be fair, if I had to give up either coffee or peanut butter, my peanut butter would be in the bin. Oh, I'm loving these posts. Thank you, everyone, for indulging. That all started with Phoenix's breakfast, didn't it? A good conversation. Next up, Gwen Guthrie. There ain't nothing going on but the rent. Another for you, Noel. What a tune. Your dance from Alan Hayward.

What a tune there from 1986. Gwen Guthrie, Ain't Nothing Going On But The Rent. Your dance is called Nothing But The Rent, choreographed by Alan Hayward. Intermediate level from February 2010. For Noel, he's thanked me. Remember dancing to this way back in the last century. And Noel's also said that the fabulous Madeline Bell was the lead singer of Blue Mink and sang backing vocals for Dusty Springfield. I have met Madeline a few times at Dusty Day with Simon Bell. And that request, of course, Blue Mink, the banner man for Tony McDonald White, thanking me in the chat room for that. You're very welcome. Suzanne Dimble says, well, I love peanut butter, but it has to be crunchy, not smooth. And I love it with apricot jam. And I also love Nutella. Of course, chocolate spread. Noel can't stand that either. Some great pictures of Gwen Guthrie shared also in our chat room. Let's have a tune from Dusty. I've chosen this one from 1967. And it features On the Look of Love, the Burt Bacharach collection. Some of you may recall I did a Line Dancer Radio special when Burt Bacharach sadly passed.

0: the look of love there from the fantastic Dusty Springfield. I know Leslie and Marilyn Morgan are big fans of Dusty. Hope Leslie's recovery is going well. Miss them in the chat room. If you are listening, welcome to the show, guys. Noel says, my Dusty favourite has to be All I See Is You. It's written by Clive Westlake and Ben Weisman. A very emotional song. I only know who wrote it as I really rate the song highly. I do have that lined up. I'm hoping to share that before the show finishes. Here's Dave's playlist on Saturday. Ooh, la, la.
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0: Carmel Tamburino, missed you. Hope you had a lovely time. Red House Roundup, new country improver from Kim Ray. It's week two in my class from September 2026. Here's Aaron Goodfin with Country Dance.

Aaron Goodwin there, Country Dance, and your dance is called Red House Roundup from Kim Ray, Improver Level new release there from September 2026, week two in my class. That's for you, Carmel Tamburino. And Lou says, Scootin' Bootin' by Mark Polino is a favourite on our dance floors here. There are several dance options for that track, I am aware. Indeed, thanks for sharing that. Always room on the floor for floor splits. We love those. Manuela Gustafsson, you won't be expecting this. I saw a new release from you, Absolute Beginner 16 Count 4 Wall. Track here from Aidan Foyer, Other Side of the Moon. And that's your dance. Other

And that's for you, Manuela, your absolute beginner release from September 2026, Other Side of the Moon, track from Aidan Foyer. Next up is one from me. East to West. Dance from Larry Hayden.

Oh my gosh, that was so popular in our area from March 2006. East to West, choreographed by Larry Hayden, intermediate level. Modern Talking with the song From Coast to Coast. And script for the dance was published in Line Dancer magazine, September 2006, issue 124. Monica says, I love this track and dance. Haven't done it for ages, though. Great requests so far, everyone. They're absolutely brilliant, aren't they? Beck says, oh, I used to love dancing East to West. Suzanne says, love East to West. And I've got a couple of live requests in our chat room from Mikhail. Thank you very much indeed. And Sue Bell, welcome to the show. If you're currently tuned in, I hope you've had a wonderful time at class. Safe travels home. And thank you very much for joining us. Next up is one for Annika Dolson, another one for you. It's called Leaning On, and this is co-choreographed by Alison Johnston, Joe Kinzer, and Joshua Talbot, intermediate level, from February 2026. Here's Stephen McWhirter and Leaning On.

Lou's just posted Leaning On, another floor filler here. Leaning On is your dance. It's co-choreographed by Alison Johnston, Joe Kinzer and Joshua Talbot, intermediate level, from February 2026. That request for you, Annika Adolson. What a powerful track, Leaning On there, sung by Stephen McWhirter. Lou, you are up next, and this track is from Taylor Moss, carried over from last week, and it's called Chaser. We do have a dance called Chasing Shots from Madison Glover and Simon Ward, their intermediate rolling count dance from March 20.

0: What a tune there from Taylor Moss and Voice. Chaser, and your dance is Chasing Shots. It's Coco Got by Madison Glover and Simon Ward, the Intermediate Rolling Count Dance from March 2022. That's for you, Lou. You said, love me some Taylor anytime, anywhere. And Phoenix says, well, Leaning On is a gorgeous track by a brilliant dance from Alison, Joe and Joshua. Josh's wife, Sally, taught it in his absence during the Dunedin Line Dance Gala back in February. Why, thank you so much for that info. Jukebox,
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0: Stay tuned for Jenny, 2.5 hours of some great music, some great questions and some good chat and fun. Why don't we? This track is called Falling Adrenaline and it's a dance hit from Joey Warren. We also have one from Darren Bailey. It's on your list, Jen.
2: Caught in the moment, not even thinking twice, everything's frozen.

That is Why Don't We, the track Falling Adrenaline. And that's for you, Jenny, one on your list. And Dance Options Can't See Ya from Jerry Warren. We also have Just Keeping Falling from Darren Bailey. Noel, thanks for your post in our chat room. You said another triumph show

tonight, Adrian. Thank you. You're very welcome. You guys make the show with these wonderful requests and your company. Next up is one for Mikhail. And it's a live request, The Smile on Your Face. Dance from Jose Miguel Balogavane and Niels Paulsen. The track from the Whiskey Brothers, When You Say Nothing At All.

was a great version, isn't it, from the Whiskey Brothers, When You Say Nothing At All. And that's the dance. It's called The Smile on Your Face, choreographed by Jose Miguel Balacovane and Niels Paulsen. It's improver level 32 count 2 wall from September 2026. Couple of restarts and a tag. That's the live request for Mikel, one of in our chat room. Superl says, Adrian, I was so pleased to hear East to West on the way home. The actual dance to it must have escaped me, but at an earlier event this year, they played it to versions of You and a floor split with a K-step and a rumba. I just loved doing versions of You to it and had forgotten the track until you played it. So thanks again. It's going on the list now for my social in October. Noel says, before the end of the show, goodbye, Adrian and fellow requesters. I'll be staying till the end, but want to get my goodbyes in until next week. Thank you. I did say that I tried to play this track by Dusty, a favourite of yours, Noel. It's coming up for you now. All I See Is You.

It's just so powerful, isn't it? From Dusty Springfield there, All I See Is You. I'm sure a few of you have been feeling rather emotional listening to that request for Noel. He says it does make him very emotional. It's just the words. Auntie Julie is also quite upset hearing that. But she has also posted in our chat room, great show as usual, everyone. So is Janzin, and she's saying, take care, everyone. Have a great weekend. Mikhail's thanked me for including his request, Up Dancing As Usual. Michaela says, I've really enjoyed the show tonight. Great music and different kinds of music. Love it all. Thank you to all of those sending the requests in. And thank you, Adrian, for making the show this fabulous. So I'm staying till the end. And Monica says, great show. Great requests, everyone. And have a lovely weekend. I'll extend that to you all. Have a wonderful time. Until next time, I'm going to leave you with a track called Georgie Girl. This is for you, Auntie Julie, to close the show. Stay tuned for Jenny. Until next time, take care. Thank you. Bye for now.

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0: Hello dancers, it's Betty Drummond here. I was wondering, do you know how important your votes are in the line dancer charts? Well, I can tell you, they are far more important than you realise. Those little clicks of yours don't just help build the most comprehensive and accurate real-time charts, but they also create the nominations for the Crystal Boot Awards.
1: Last year, we hit a wonderful new record, reaching over 30,000 live votes in a month. Watching that number climb was incredible because it shows how much dancers believe in the charts and sharing information. And of course, the more who join in, the stronger and the more connected we become. So this year, we're raising the bar. We're aiming for 50,000.
0: Speaking now directly to dancers who may not vote or who live outside the UK, I want to say yes, we see you and we really want you to take part too. Your votes will contribute to the charts in your country, but they will also put your local favourites on a global map. You can vote as often as you want, for whatever you want, and nobody can take that away from you. So come on dancers, remember to make your votes. You know it's the right thing to do.

straight from the Honky Tonk Highway dance floor to your speakers. Katie and Maz bringing you the tracks, lighting up line dance floors right now on the second Tuesday of each month, 9 p.m. to 10 p.m. From viral TikTok favorites to the songs making waves in bars and clubs across the USA, plus the newest dances we can't get enough of. 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

Stripe was white, it was 18 feet from the bow to the stern light. 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

0: straight from the Honky Tonk Highway dance floor to your speakers. Katie and Maz bringing you the tracks, lighting up line dance floors right now on the second Tuesday of each month, 9 p.m. to 10 p.m. From viral TikTok favourites to the songs making waves in bars and clubs across the USA, plus the newest dances we can't get enough of. 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
1: Hello and good evening, everybody. I'm Maz. I was about to say I'm Katie, and I was like, no, I'm not Katie.
2: Yeah.
1: I'm Maz. Welcome to the Honky Tonk Airways Show, where tonight we're going to give you our lowdown on our trip to Nashville Dance Fest. If you're listening or catching up even, and you've got any questions about it now or at a later point in time, pop them in the chat and we will happily go through them and answer them. But first off, I'm going to ask Katie, how are you feeling since coming back from Nashville?
2: I am actually feeling better. I have been feeling awful. Like, I was so ill last week. I always get poorly after long haul flights. The last time we went to the US, when we went to Sunshine Line back in April, I didn't get sick after the long haul flight. So I thought I was over the curse, but no, back to it this time. And I was super, super poorly last week, but I'm actually feeling a lot better now. What about you?
1: I feel terrible. I did get really sick after Sunshine Line, and I also have got really sick after Nashville as well. So jet lag is hitting me hard right now, but yeah, we'll survive. We do these things for the love of dancing, right?
2: Damn, we always survive. We always survive, so it's fine. It's fine. But yeah, so you might have seen on our social media profiles that we were at a little event last week called Nashville Dance Fest over at the Nashville Palace in Nashville. Say Nashville one more time.
1: Nashville.
2: Nashville. Yeah, so we went over. I did a quick weekend, Wednesday to Monday. You were there for a little bit longer, weren't you, Maz? You and Jamie stayed.
1: Yeah,
2: for a little bit longer. But yeah, so we went out there to go to the Nashville Dance Fest, which is an event held at the Nashville Palace over near the Grand Old Opry in Opryland. It is a line dancing bar. If you've ever been to Nashville as a line dancer, you have been there, or if you are planning on going to Nashville, you have to go to Nashville Palace. It is one of my favorite places to dance in the world. It's just brilliant. And it's pretty much like the place that we've modeled Honky Tonk Highway on as well, in a way. What we do at Honky Tonk Highway is trying to replicate what they do out in the bars in the US, and Nashville Palace is definitely a big, big source of inspiration for us. So it was really, really like super, super fun for us to be able to go there together and experience that event together. So it is a festival held in the grounds of the Nashville Palace, so inside the bar and also in the car park. They have multiple dance floors outside in marquees, and it's just line dancing and partner dancing as far as your eye can see. It has workshops in the day across all different things like line dance, country swing, two-step, slotted swing, all sorts of things. And there was also like non-dance workshops as well. So there was workshops on marketing and technique and all sorts of cool stuff like that. And then in the evenings, there is 6 dance floors for just social dancing and also a main stage for live music as well. And we got to see some pretty cool people playing over there, including Josiah Siska, who is the singer of 3 Tequila 4. So yeah, it's just an awesome, awesome event. If you love like our style of line dancing, if you love like the bar scene and things like that, Nashville Dance Fest should definitely be on your radar of events that you want to attend at some point in your life, because we had a great time, didn't we, Maz?
1: We did. It was really, really cool. It's sad to be back and not in like just line dance space.
2: No, it's like, what is it? Get up at like 9 o'clock every morning and just
1: hit
2: go into the Yeah, into the grounds and don't leave until what, 3 o'clock in the morning?
1: Yeah, I mean, we were really lucky. Our hotel was literally right next door, so we go back to the hotel and feel like we were at the event.
2: Yeah, definitely. Hot tip: Quality Inn off we land if you're going to Nashville Dance Fest.
1: Absolutely. Get the book. So, what? Believe it or not, we only actually did one line dance workshop together, and it was actually a Catalan workshop more so than even a line dance, and that was for the dance called La Cantera with the song called I Know, and it's choreographed by, oh, Katie, you're challenging me here with these difficult names. Paul Francis Ryan, Al Ghali, David, and Monster. Hopefully I pronounced that correctly. So we're going to play that song for you now. So the song is I Know, and the dance is La Cantera.

0: So that was I Know by Stella Lefty and the dancers La Cantera. And there seems to be a lot of love in the chat for that dance as well. And well, that song even in general. But one of the really cool things about the line dance workshops, and you might think why maybe we didn't do a lot of the line dance workshops, was actually the majority of the line dance workshops were all existing dancers. And this was something that for us was really cool to see. So some of those staple dancers that we've got to see at like CBA Awards and different events and stuff, getting taken into that bar scene style event in Nashville. So some of the classics that we saw were Cyberdrop, Have Fun Go Mad. These were both taught by Philip, aka Boot Scootin'. And both of these workshops were absolutely rammed. Like for Cyberdrop, there were that many people, they had to do three rotations onto the dance floor because the group was just massive of people wanting to learn these dances. And it's something, I guess, me and you always talk about, we don't make it because we're quite new. Like, we never got the chance to learn those dances like the first time round. So seeing them being taught and some of those classics, I just think is mint and how
1: Yeah,
0: loved they are.
1: definitely. Yeah, it was the same at the Crystal Boot Awards earlier this year. They chose not to have all the workshops being new dancers and teach classics instead. And for me, that was so exciting because most of the classics that they chosen to teach were already on my learn list because I'd heard people talking about them and things like that. So definitely for like this newer breed of line dancer, the younger line dancer that has only been around a couple of years, having dancers like Cyberdrop, Have Fun Go Mad, and well, there was a bunch of, I think there was one day where like I knew pretty much all the dancers that were being
0: Yeah,
1: taught.
0: because there were some of the easier ones like that Honky Tonk Highway,
1: Yeah,
0: Choosing
1: Highway.
0: Texas, Maggie's one as well.
1: We rodeo, yeah.
0: That's the one, yeah.
1: Yeah, so having all of those dances taught to the newer breed is just gonna kind of keep the style of line dance and that everyone can dance together alive because you'll get people that have been around for years that remember it the first time it came out, also being able to dance with like the newer, younger kind of like bar line dancers and stuff. And it kind of creates that moment where everyone can dance together. And I think that's super important. So yeah, it was really cool seeing like classics being taught instead of new dancers.
0: Yeah, and I have to shout out like Boot Scootin' did such a fab job of like explaining kind of why some of these dances were classics, why they've stuck around, how the choreography was amazing, also explaining who the choreographers were as well, really bigging them up and explaining who they are to the people that were there because they're people that probably never really incorporate or see those dances either. So it's really cool. So on that note, of course, we are going to play Cyberdrop because we also didn't just dance it once over the weekend or twice. We probably danced it about 50 times over the weekend and we are still not sick of the song. So if you know Cyberdrop is choreographed by Fred Whitehouse and Shane McKeever, it is a classic. The music is drop it to the floor. So I'll give you your like 2 second warning to get up and you can start dancing it.
2: Ladies and gentlemen, I want to tell you about this time.

0: So that was Cyberdrop. Well, the song was Drop It to the Floor. The dance is Cyberdrop. So it wouldn't be us talking about Nashville Dance Fest if we didn't talk about what our highlights were. So, Katie, what was your highlight?
1: I've got a few. One of the big things was meeting so many people that I have been like following on TikTok since the beginning of our like line dance journey in the flesh. That was really, really cool. It's the first time we've got to meet like Katie Khan and Gabrielle Tenney and Chloe and people like that. So that was really fun getting to meet them, share dances with them. I even got to sit with like Gabby and Chloe and that and watch the men's advanced final, which was super, super fun. I think Chloe perforated my eardrum screaming for Jeff, which was really fun. So that was definitely one of my highlights. But then also getting to do country swing with a bunch of different people. So we're all currently learning it here in the UK, and like loads of our guys are learning to lead, and our girls too, but we're all learning. So it was my first time dancing with people that like are fluent in country swing, and I got to dance with loads and loads of different people, and some people multiple times as well. So that was really, really fun getting to be like, oh, that's what that's supposed to feel like, or like learning different moves like on the fly. So I didn't actually do as many of the partner dance workshops as I wanted to for various reasons, but I think I learned more just getting out there and dancing with people like on the dance floor. So that was definitely another highlight as well, for sure. What about yours?
0: I have two. One, Katie will hate, and she can probably guess what it already is now. So, similar to Katie, I absolutely loved the partner workshops. Getting to learn from people who are experienced, and in the workshops you change partners, so you get to try different people. Rather than the country swing, though, and the swing workshops, I really enjoyed the two-step workshops. Me and Jamie got to do a lot of two-step. We even jumped into one of the intermediate two-step classes. We need a lot of practice, but we were able to do it at that time. And it was just really cool. And it's definitely something I want to continue doing here. And we don't really get the exposure to workshops like that. Luke from LS Dance has started doing some workshops. A lot of them are beginner because it is still so new here. And they are great workshops to get yourself like in the door and a bit familiar with it. But it was really cool to like be surrounded by people who do this kind of day in, day out, and just see what we can aspire to be in country swing, West Coast swing, and two-step. My other highlight was silent disco. I can see Katie glaring at me through the speaker. They had like a silent disco room, and on Friday night that was where the party was at for me. I absolutely loved it. If you've ever lined on doing silent disco style, please tell me your thoughts. And if you haven't done it and you're listening, please let me know if you would be keen to do it, because if we can outvote Katie on it, we might bring a silent disco one day and she is ferociously shaking her head at me. But until you experience it, it's just like something different. However,
1: I did experience it, and it was rubbish.
0: It was not. For an introvert, it was great to put headphones on. No one has to disturb me, and I'm in my own world dancing. Loved it.
1: But it takes away all of the fun of line dancing. Like, you could just dance on your own in your bedroom. If you like dancing on your own in your bedroom, cool, you might like silent disco. But if you like interacting with people, having a laugh, messing around, like all of that kind of stuff,
0: yeah,
1: it takes away all of that.
0: You choose when to interact. When you've got enough energy, you take the headphones off to interact. And when, you know, especially as an introvert, if you just need a little bit more time, you can just keep your headphones on and in yourself.
1: Why would you pay hundreds and hundreds and hundreds of pounds to fly to a different country to do that?
0: Because it was me.
1: No, you're wrong.
0: I do have just some weird video footage somewhere of Katie succumbing to the silent disco. I'll have to dig it out and post it.
1: It's one song the entire weekend.
0: However, a lot of the focus in the workshops that we did were around partner dancing and swing dancing. So this next song is both a swing song and a line dance song. If you've got a buddy at home, you can grab them

and give country swing a little bit of a go, or you can line dance to it. So the song is Ain't in Kansas Anymore, and the line dance to it is Rattlesnake Kiss.

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1: So that is kind of a new radio show that has started up on a Sunday. And this week you'll be able to catch Craig and Donna 1 till 3 p.m. And the following week on the 27th of September, me and Katie will be taking over the 2 hour slot of the radio show. So if there's anything you'd like to hear about from us, anything you want us to talk about, let us know in the chat, or you know where we are on socials, pop us some messages. And we will kind of get to your questions and answers for that show. Hot tips, Nashville Dance Fest. What are our 6 tips if you're going to Nashville Dance Festival? Or if someone is thinking about going to Nashville Dance Fest, what would we tell them?
2: Number one is a controversial one. Not controversial, but this is an actual hot tip. We would recommend that you avoid the official pre-party at Category 10. Now, people are probably going to scream at us for that, but true story. So Category 10 is Luke Combs's bar over on Broadway. It is a line dancing bar. It has a massive, massive dance floor, but they did the official pre-party for the festival. And for the majority of the night, they had live bands playing. And the majority of the night, the live bands did not play music you could line dance to, which for line dancers was incredibly frustrating. Now, the floor was always full because people were country swing and slot swing, and they were swing dancing to the live band music, which is fine. But we're line dancers, and we were going to a line dance festival. So we wanted to line dance at the pre-party, and we went hours without dancing. So yeah, we would say go to Nashville Palace, because we didn't realize, but Georgina was over at Nashville Palace having a whale of a time while we were sat on the sidelines.
1: And to be fair, I forgot about the bands and not dancing for hours, because the thing that springs to my mind the most was obviously because there wasn't actually a lot of line dancing when the live bands were on. When the line dance music did kick in, the floor was absolutely rammed. That's the thing that sticks to my mind, which is a great thing and a great problem to have. And it's a great venue. But had we known Nashville Palace was open that night, we probably would have gone there.
2: Yeah, definitely. So that's hot tip number one. Hot tip number two is that you cannot take bags into Nashville Palace on the evenings of each Nashville Dance Fest night. So you can take bags into the festival grounds during the day. You can take them into the palace during the day. But I think it's after 7 o'clock, was it, Mike?
1: Yeah, when the palace reopened, which I think was maybe 7 or 8 o'clock. 8 o'clock, maybe. You couldn't take them into the palace. But you could take them into the grounds still. You could still take it into the grounds.
2: You can take bags into the grounds, and they have like shelving on each dance floor, and then just outside of the doors to Palace where you can leave your bag, but you can't take them. And that includes bum bags, it includes like little bags, like you can't take any bags into Palace. So just make sure that you're planning your outfits accordingly, because I did not. And make sure you've got like pockets and things where you can like keep your phone and even like your hotel room key. I had to ask Simon to look after my hotel room key pretty much all weekend because I had nowhere to put it. So yeah, just remember, if you're planning on going next year, to plan your outfits accordingly, because you can't take bags inside. So number three would be that the outside dance floors are all super, super slippy. So they have, was it 6 dance floors outside in the car park under marquees? So they're obviously, the car park is like gravel sort of stuff. So they lay proper dance floor over the top, but it's mega, mega slippy. So I had on my suede sole boots on the first day and it was too slippy to dance in those. It was even like a little bit too slippy for Fuegos, but you got by on them, didn't you? That's what we were wearing for pretty much the rest of the weekend.
1: Yeah, a lot of people are in normal trainers, which actually are more comfortable. And because it was so slippy, you could dance fine in normal trainers.
2: So that's another hot tip, is take some normal trainers and maybe some like grippier sole boots. But then you can also just put like gaffer tape on any kind of shoes to kind of help with that little extra grip. The floor inside Palace, though, is like wooden floor, and it's really, really nice. And to be fair, it's probably fine on any kind of shoe. But yeah, just be prepared for super, super slippy.
1: Yeah, right. I danced on all shoes in Palace, from my Nike trainers to my boots to my Fuegos. I danced on everything and was fine.
2: Yeah. So hot tip number four is that, as we mentioned, there are 6-7 dance floors across the whole festival.
1: Yeah.
2: But there is no DJ feed. There is no way for you to know what dance is coming up or currently playing on any of the dance floors. So you just have to be prepared to run in between each dance floor and try and find where your favourite songs are playing.
1: Yeah, and I think like that was something I really took for granted, I think, of events that we've been to where there has been a DJ feed. So shout out to people like Dave Baycroft, Craig, who's I think founded it all, created it, Ryan, who uses it, other events that use it where we've been to, because it was something that kind of I just assumed always was, because it's kind of been around all the bigger events we've been to. But I mean, it was fun to run back and forth and, you know, try and work out what was going on where and being here and there. We got a lot of steps in, but it was something I really missed and really appreciate what the UK people give us.
2: Yeah, for sure, for sure.
1: And not just the UK people, it's other people, but the UK events that we've been to. We've only been to one other event apart from Nashville Dance Fest.
2: Yeah. Yep, yep. So that's number four. Number five would be to bring an empty water bottle with you into the festival. So you can take empty bottles in, of course, but you have to like buy, you know, your drinks over there. But they do provide free water outside, and it is cool most of the time. There was a couple of times when it was warm, but go back, they constantly refill it, and yeah, you can have your free water outside, because I think water inside the palace was like $4. So yeah, just take an empty water bottle. It kind of goes without saying to most events, that one, to be fair, doesn't it? Just take your empty water bottle. Then hot tip number six, and the final tip, is you're just going to be hot. You're going to be really, really hot. It was like 38 degrees while we were there, and the majority of the dance floors are outside, and they do have fans on the dance floors, but they're just blowing hot air, and you're just going to be hot and sweaty and gross, so just be prepared for it.
1: Yeah, there's no way that you're not going to be hot. We did a dance over the weekend called Shimmer, and there's a line in that which is, I don't sweat, I shimmer. And that was my ethos for the weekend. So we're going to play that dance as well. So the song is Shimmer. The dance is also Shimmer. Absolute beginner line dance, choreographed by Michelle Wright. There was another hot song as well that's going to follow straight after this, and that was Yala Tonight. Hot favourite across multiple of the dance floors that also kept us even more hot and sweaty throughout the night. Because, you know, not enough cardio and dancing and sun and heat and all that jazz. So here is Shimmer and Yala Tonight, which is an intermediate line dance choreographed by Painting and Jono.

0: So that was Shimmer and Yalla tonight. So not only were there workshops and socials, there was also a huge segment of the Nashville Line Dance Festival that was dedicated to competition. And this wasn't just line dance competition, but they did have line dance competition with novice, inter, and advanced category, with men and women having two separate categories in advance, one each. And there was also two-step, country swing, slotted swing. There was the honky tonk teams, honky tonk partners, choreo comps, and Catalan one shop. And the level of these competitors was just next level. Like, something, if you came to our competition later in the year or you've seen some of the footage, it's something we really aspire to be. So it's really cool to see how they did their competition, and really cool to see the level and, like, I don't even know if this is a word, but the phenomenalness, is that a word, of
1: No,
0: the
1: carry on.
0: Well, it's now a word because those dancers were phenomenalness. I can't even remember my own word. But yeah, like the advanced categories, the novice and inter categories were like almost like our advanced categories, and the advanced category was like super advanced. Like, it was just insane. I don't know what your thoughts were on it.
1: Well, I think you've all seen my thoughts. I posted a video and the silence behind the camera says it all. When I'm watching people compete, I'm normally screaming and throwing encouragement. And like, if someone does a cool move, I'm like, ah! But when I was watching the women's advanced final, I was silent because I was just in awe. So the two dances that the women's advanced final did were Elastic Heart and Fire On
0: Fire.
1: Up. Yeah, Fire On Up by Shane and Fred. But Elastic Heart is one of those dances. If you've seen Elastic Heart, you'll know what I'm talking about. It's one of those dances that I've just resigned to the list of dances that I'll never be able to make my body do. Like, it's just insane. So it's a Roy and Fiona dance. And if you know Roy and Fiona, you know that their dances are always incredible and often intricate, and Elastic Heart is definitely up there on one of the most intricate dances that I've ever seen. You often see people going, "This isn't a line dance, this is just contemporary dance." Yeah. It's definitely a line dance.
0: Is
1: But
0: that what they say? Just
1: yeah,
0: like that as well, with that tone.
1: that's how they type it, and that is the tone that they type it in for sure. But it's definitely line dance, but it's incredible. And to see the girls in the final perform that, and like, they all performed it like obviously incredibly well because they're in that final for a reason, but they all have their own like individual take on it, and it was just so magical to see. And I posted a video on it, sorry, of it on my TikTok and on my Facebook page. I think I might have shared it to Honky Tonk page as well, but if you want to see that, go and have a look at it. But then also the men's final was insane as
0: Brought
1: well.
0: the roof down. Is that the expression?
1: Absolutely. Yeah, definitely. It was incredible. I was definitely screaming for that one. But yeah, so because I was watching it from like front right of the dance floor, the front right side corner, for both categories. Where were you watching it, Maz?
0: The final, I watched the prelims. This is where I'm outed.
1: Oh, you can
0: I was at a football game when the final took place. I watched the prelims,
1: them.
0: and the prelims were phenomenal. Never mind the finals, like, every single
1: Yeah.
0: person competing was amazing. Like, I do not know how the judges even picked finalists because everyone was phenomenal.
1: Yeah, no, I said for the women's final, they must have just picked on like whose pants they liked best, because there was no way that they were able to pick out off their dancing, because everyone was just insane for sure. And like you said, it was like it was just good to watch and like compare, not compare, but almost compare to our competitions and just see like what are we leading towards, what are we trying to get towards. So obviously we had our first competition with Stomp It Out earlier this year. And it was 99% of people's first ever competition, but the level was still incredible, and it was still so. I think it was like more than we thought that people were going to bring. We were really, really impressed
0: Absolutely.
1: with everyone, for sure. So then we've got our Stomp It Out 2 coming up in January. We have not released any tickets or information yet, people that keep asking, but the information's coming soon. So to see, I'm excited to see the difference in level just in, 6 months for us, but to be able to see what we're aspiring to, was just like, it was inspirational, and I was just like, oh, incredible. In the lead up, I was like, oh, do I enter? I'm not sure. Do I enter or do I just want to watch? And I'm glad that I just watched to be able to take it all in. Because I think if I was competing, not only would I not want to compete side by side with those people because they're incredible, I wanted to be able to just take it all in without like additional like pressures or needing to be in different places. And I'm really glad that I did because it was great.
0: I do feel like if I was going to compete over there with their level, I'd be a novice.
1: Yeah, even the novice category, like they were insane.
0: So,
1: yeah, there was just some people I was just like, girl, you got this.
0: So we are going to play you the song of one of the women's finals, which is Fire On Up. If you do know it, have a little boogie around your living room. If you don't, just enjoy the song and then go search videos of it because there's loads of videos of people dancing it. Great as well.

0: So one of the competitions we did mention above was the Catalan one shot, and Katie's going to explain a little bit more what that was.
1: Yeah, so as part of the competition kind of offering they had at National Dance Fest, they had the US's first ever Catalan competition. And as Maz just said, it was called the One Shot. So that saw people enter and they would dance two Catalan dances back to back. And then the judges would come out onto the floor and pick their top. So five judges. So it was Paul, Agli, Dylan, Sophia, and Kat. And they'd come out onto the floor, pick their top dancer each, and then that dance, those five dancers, then they'd confer and pick their final winner, basically. So it was a very like condensed competition format. So the two dances that they did was everybody's favorite Catalan dance, Bulletproof, and then another Catalan dance called Infinity, which in my opinion is better than Bulletproof. It's more exciting, I think. When you see like a full floor of people doing it, and I'm not going to spoil it, but there's like a way of doing the dance that incorporates different lines. It's way more exciting than Bulletproof. So I was just really excited to see that included in there.
0: Infinity was one of the first dances that I saw that I was like, yes, I want to learn that. But I still haven't
1: Do
0: learned
1: you
0: it.
1: remember? Do you remember? No, we started trying to learn it in your living room, and we
0: I
1: got a couple of
0: remember.
1: steps in, and then went, "Oh no, this is hard." But
0: What
1: that was
0: is
1: when we
0: this?
1: first started.
0: I did actually learn part A and B probably about 6 weeks ago, but I can't remember them at all.
1: But so yeah, so they had this competition. It was incredible, but we actually had UK representation
0: Whoop
1: in the
0: whoop.
1: competition with Amy from Rodeo Duo. So she was out at Nashville Dance Fest with her. Well, she was traveling around the US, but she came to that Nashville Dance Fest while we were there, and she entered herself into the Catalan One Shot competition. She already knew Bulletproof, but she went and learned Infinity that morning.
0: Props, like that takes
1: Yeah.
0: dedication in the heat as well. There's no way I
1: In
0: could have even
1: the heat.
0: thought in that heat.
1: And no, didn't she just put like a message in our WhatsApp chat, like, "Oh, I'm learning Infinity," and we were like, "Oh, cool." And then she was like, "For the competition," and we were like, "What?"
0: Go Amy. And there was a
1: Yeah.
0: person that helped her learn it, so shout out to that person as well. I cannot remember the name, I'm really sorry, but there was someone that actually helped teach her on that day who was also competing, and that's really nice to see that camaraderie between competitors and teaching your fellow competitor to actually dance as well. Really cool.
1: Definitely, yeah. And yeah, there was so many people that like I recognize entered the competition. It was so cool just to see them all competing shoulder to shoulder. Like Gabby entered, and Katie, and Ponyboy, and a bunch of other people. So we were like front and center, weren't we, for that,
0: Yeah.
1: like right in the middle. And again, I've posted videos of the competition on my TikTok and on my Facebook, and it's just so cool. And like the energy in the room for that particular section of the competition was just insane. Like if you were out Stomp It Out one, the energy was similar. It was incredible.
0: It was
1: People were just,
0: crazy from start to finish.
1: and
0: So,
1: everyone was just amazing.
0: if you have tried Catalan dancing, let us know in the chat. If you've got a favorite Catalan dance at the moment that you're dancing, let us know. And we're going to play the song Fiddle by Bombshell, which is what Infinity is danced to. It is an advanced dance choreographed by David Adolfo and Edu. Really testing me with my reading today of
1: German
0: names.
1: name.
0: Yeah, hopefully I pronounce them right, and if I don't, I really do apologize. But here is Fiddle.

0: So that was Infinity. The song was Fiddle, the dancers Infinity. So on the Catalan, we have a really exciting event coming up in a couple of weeks, and we are looking forward to bringing Paul and Francis Ryan over from Barcelona to the UK to teach us some Catalan line dancing, which I think, well, we thought is the first Catalan workshop in the UK. However, we have been told by a little birdie that at some point at the CBAs a few years ago, there was also a Catalan workshop. Unfortunately, we couldn't find any information about that. So if you were there and you do know about it, do let us know. The event is a full day event. We've got workshops in the afternoon, which is sold out, but we do have a social in the evening and there are tickets still available for that. And we'll post the link if anyone wants to come along and have a little boogie. And Paul did let us know today one of the dances that he's thinking about teaching us, and it is called Delicious, and it's danced to Didn't I by Dasha. So we're going to give you a little taste of that song now. I think it's a cheeky little intermediate dance, right? Intermediate 64 count won't be too challenging, and this will be part of the intermediate section. So throughout the day, we will have an introduction into Catalan dancing. Should have probably explained that and not scare people off. We're going into intermediate Catalan. We will have beginner introduction to Catalan an hour, and then we will be challenging ourselves with intermediate. I do find intermediate Catalan dancers though, like if you're an improver line dancer, you probably will like get them pretty
1: Definitely.
0: okay. Yeah. There was one we did that was intermediate, the very first one we played, La Cantera, and I think if you're an improver line dancer, you'd be able to smash that easy. So here is Didn't I by Dasha.
2: Two, one, two, three.

0: Okay, we've got less than 60 seconds. What else have we got coming up between now and our next show?
1: This weekend, I am going to the Shindig's Palooza weekender. I'm going to Paul James's Cha-Cha workshop on the Sunday. Can't wait to brush up on some more Cha-Cha technique. And then what have we got after that?
0: On the 4th of October, we're supporting Sue Bell's Day of Dance as well, which will be a charity day of dance, raising funds for Line Dancer Foundation. And we'll be doing a little teach there. And then we've also got our usual classes and socials that you can find on our Facebook page. So thank you very much for tuning in, and we will see you on the second Tuesday of next month. Ciao.
1: Bye-bye. Oh, I got
2: the bus and the band. 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

0: to kick me out the bar? Oh, I
1: got the buzz and the band and all. 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

Oh, good evening, good morning, and good afternoon, listeners. Welcome to The New Line with me, Michael Lynn, for Line Answer Radio. How are you all doing? And yes, what a show we have, and what a busy week it has been. Absolutely. Yes, this show is sponsored by Maybe Frederick and the LDFWW, which is the Line Dance Fun Workshop Weekends, and that's where I was this weekend in Hereford. And we had an absolute blast with nine of us, complete chaos and so much fun. So yeah, I hope you're strapped in because we have a hour of delicious bangers, tunes that are going to get you shaking and moving to the rhythm of all of your beats. So do not touch that dial. We open the show there with Sweat by Snoop Dogg, and there are dance options by myself called Excite Me, and also one by Rhea Voss called Sweaty Dog. Yeah, nice. Yes, nice. Okay. Well, next up, where are we going with next? Next up, we have Robert Calverley, and welcome to the DCC. This is a low intermediate level dance, and the track is by Nothing But Thieves from 2023. Giving 80s vibes, this is.

Well, that ends mysteriously. Frog in my throat there. Or should I say a Bratwurst, because I was in Germany. Yes, that was Welcome to the DCC there. And that track is by Nothing But Thieves. I love that. That's what you call a banger. Banging tune alert. And that is choreographed by Robson Calverley. Okay, we're going with a co-choreography of one of the team choreographies from Chicago. This is Daniel Trapat, Simon Ward, and there's one extra amigo. I'm trying to remember who it is because my brain has gone. And Fred Whitehouse. This is Globe Trotting, Intermediate Level Dance, and the track is Lucas Graham, Off to See the World. Who remembers this?

Oh, Globetrotting by Fred Simon and Daniel Trepat. Right, well, from that one, we're going to go to... Oh, let's see if I can find it. What's it called? I've just literally had a brain fart break. I'm sure it's called Home in a Break. Okay, right, well, we're going to go with Walk A's and Break the Internet. This is Joey Warren at Break the Internet. Kind of country, kind of twangy, kind of funky. It's phrased, and it's from 2019.

Break the Internet by Joey Warren. Next up, we've got Wazzy and Bop Bop Drop. This comes from Marlon Ronquez and Romain Brasmy, and the dance is called Four Drop, phrased intermediate, and it was taught at this year's Strictly earlier in January of this year.

Oh, fabulous there. We had two back-to-back. We had Four Drop for Marlon and Romain, paired up with Walking the Night by Maggie and Gary, No Sleep. Oh, I love that one. Sorry, Gary O'Reilly. Great track there by Vanatech. Great, great, great dance, advanced level. Smoothing things off with Co Vetzel and The Dance. This is a cover of the Garth Brooks classic, The Dance. Easy Intermediate Nightclub Two-Step from Darren Bailey.

The Dance there by Darren Bailey. Okay, we're moving forward. Oh, but sorry, back now to a dance from Fred Whitehouse, Shane McGeever, and Niels Poulsen. This is Wild Boys from 2018. And the track is by Kongstad, and it features Cecilia.

0: Oh, fabulous there. That is Hotel California, and of course the alternate track that they use for Masters in Lines, Epic Dance, Poetry in Motion. From 2004, it is a classic. Okay, right. So next up, I've got, I'm going to go with a little bit of this one. So this is Beyoncé with Break My Soul. The dance comes from Laura Bartholomew from 2022, and it's a phrased advance number.
1: I'm about to explode. Take off the clothes.

Break My Soul there by Beyonce and the Dance of the Same Name by Laura Bartholomew. So how you all doing, gorgeous, gorgeous people out there? I'm just going to quickly dive into the chat. Hello and good evening to you, Bev Thompson. Hope you are well. Okay, right. Well, next up, where are we going? Wow. I have one of the dances that we taught, that was taught at the Line Dance Fun Weekend, workshop weekend, hosted by maybe Frederick from Germany. And this is a dance I've had a part in choreographing, and it is called Nordic Pulse. It was a huge hit. It went down so well. And yeah, I was kind of blown away and over the moon. I had a really lovely turnout. And yeah, kind of like, wow. The dance is coming up very, very soon. There's a few more kind of events that it needs to be taught at. So I believe we're doing it at the Denmark-Danish dance party this weekend. Niels is teaching it, and then it's going to be released after that. So it's myself, Adam Asmar, Niels Poulsen, Jean-Pierre Madge, Jonas Dahlgren, and Melanie Jacobsen, and Adam Asmar. And here we go with Nordic Pulse, phrased low intermediate, phrased low advance, and it's Hedegaard and Arash featuring, and the song is called Say My Name.

Oh, there we go, with Nordic Pulse, choreographed by myself and co with Niels Paulsen, Adam Asmar, Jonas Dahlgren, Jean-Pierre Madge, and Melanie Jacobson, and Adam Asmar. Fabulous, fabulous. Really had so much fun with that one. Okay, keeping it with Hedgegaard, we're going to go with Rebecca Lee and Make It Drop. The track is called Bad Girl, and this was out last year from her.

0: Oh, Hypnotize, their classic from the fabulous Shaz Walton from 2008. We're gonna go to a one for myself. This is Bass Persuades by Miley Cyrus. She's just going by the name Miley now. The dance is called Feel the Bass. It's one of my dances that I'm taking to Chicago with me.
1: Let's go.

Feel the Beat, choreographed by yours truly, Michael Lynn. And coming very soon, oh, I'm so excited. I'm kind of on a nice creative kind of outlet at the moment. And it's going, do you know when you just creativity, it's just in abundance. Sometimes it can be a chore choreographing because you're like, God, there's brain block, it doesn't work. And then sometimes you're like, it's just flowing out of me, literally oozing out. Clean up in aisle 7 because it's just all over the floor and the walls. Okay, next up we're going 6s to 9s from Joe Thompson and Scott Blevings. Intermediate level dance.

669 by the icon that is Joe Thompson, Szymanski and Scott Blevings. To play us out, we've got Julian Neves' Kiss the Sky. This comes from, the track is from Jason Derulo, and it's an intermediate level dance. Love this. Stay safe, everybody. Look after yourself. Remember, no show this Sunday because I will be in Denmark. Take care, and I'll catch you next Tuesday. Peace out and happy dancing.

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1: Hello dancers, it's Betty Drummond here. I was wondering, do you know how important your votes are in the line dancer charts? Well, I can tell you, they are far more important than you realise. Those little clicks of yours don't just help build the most comprehensive and accurate real-time charts, but they also create the nominations for the Crystal Boot Awards.
2: Last year, we hit a wonderful new record, reaching over 30,000 live votes in a month. 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So this year, we're raising the bar. We're aiming for 50,000.
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Straight from the Honky Tonk Highway dance floor to your speakers. Katie and Maz bringing you the tracks, lighting up line dance floors right now on the second Tuesday of each month, 9 p.m. to 10 p.m. From viral TikTok favorites to the songs making waves in bars and clubs across the USA, plus the newest dances we can't get enough of. 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

0: G'day, everyone, and welcome to Lou's Lounge. I'm Lou.
1: Hi, everyone. I'm Joan. Welcome.
0: Okay, before we go into the chat room, while it's filling up, let's just make a move.
2: One, two, one, two, three.

And that was Make a Move. Dances to it include Make a Move from Rob Fowler and Electric Vibe from Jamie Barnfield and Carl Harry Winson. Going into the chat room now, Tawny Hemming was here with her hair hanging down. She was here early enough. She got to dance Swamp Thing, which she was listening to on the loop before the show. Well done, Tanya. Russ Mullins was next in. He says, hi, girls and listeners. Heading to your sponsor's class, that would be Chris Watson, in Tamworth tonight, so no earpiece. But he'll be listening for a while. Tell Chris we said hello and thanks for his sponsorship. Jan Zimmer dropped in to say, have a great show, ladies, and she'll hear us on the catch-up show on Sunday. She wanted to say hi also to the fellow listeners tuning in. I think it's awesome that people like our show enough that they stop in to say hi to the fellow loungers and check and see how they're doing before they go on with their busy days. Joan says hi, of course. I say hi, of course. Maureen Brown, welcome to the room. She says, good evening, ladies. Looking forward to your show. It's been really wet and wild here last night. Oh, Maureen, that's a shame. You had a day or two of nice weather, I hear, but you're back to the slop. And Maureen Langagna is with us, saying hello from France. She says, I'm happy to be listening to the radio this morning. Have a great show, all. Sinead Williams is with us. She's got her headset in. She's chillaxing there. Let's see if there's anybody here I've missed who's checked in at the top. Mapi Coquet from France is also with us and listening. And now, as per usual, Stephen Patterson has contacted me and let me know he's in his car heading to class and he is listening to the show. So let's get this in before he gets to class. The next track is from our beloved Australian superstar, Taylor Moss. The name of the track is Country Proud. The dance is We're Country Proud. It's a 32-count improver from Stephen Patterson, Adrian Lothabo, and Lou Olson.

And we're always country proud here in Australia. Thanks for that beautiful track, Taylor Moss and the Great Dance from Stephen, Adrian, and Lou. And also, just wanted to mention, Julie Davies, I see you. You were hiding in the cushions between a couple of people, though, so pop up, say hi. She says she's tuned in for about an hour and hopes everyone is well. Sinead lets us know that she's got dreadful weather where she's at. She's listening quietly, flat out on the couch, and hoping to recover enough for tonight's class. Thanks for sending me that message, Sinead, and welcome to the room, Karen Hamilton. So great that you're with us today. She's working from home, so she's just chilling in the lounge. I think you'd be happy with the track that's coming up in a wee bit here, Karen. And Mary Langanya says, I pronounce her name perfectly every time now. Oh, thank you. That's how we actually met, Marianne. I contacted her to find out how to say the name. And it's been a wonderful friendship developing, and we've been exposed to some of the most brilliant dances that she does that we had not been aware of before. So thank you, Marianne, for becoming a Line Dancer radio fan. Coming up next, dance by Linda Pink, who's an Australian choreographer, and Alison and Peter Metelnik from the UK. They were both intermediate dances, written in November 2025. Artist Callum Scott, and the name of the song, the track, is Peripheral Vision.

Okay, now we're going to take a little bit of a trip back in time, as we tend to do in this show. Track is from Eddie Raven. The dance is from Chris Hookey from the U.S. from November 1990. Who remembers doing Zydeco Lady?

And that was Zydeco Lady, a classic from Chris Hookey. Tanya says she still does Zydeco Lady and that it's a great classic. You know, it's almost, Tanya, like you've got a script for what we're going to do in the show. And everybody, she doesn't. She doesn't, trust me. But you've led me right into tonight's From the Dance Floor question. Now, in a show about a month or so ago, we covered dances that we don't think we get to dance often enough. And most of those were justifiably classics, dances that have been around for a long time, and we just don't get to do them very often. So tonight's question is, what are, because I'm sure you've got more than one, dances that when you first learned them, you went, oh my God, this is going to be a classic. We are going to be dancing it for years. And then that didn't happen. I'll start off. One of my first ones is I remember actually saying on the dance floor to the person next to me, this one is going to last forever. And I'm not sure it really made it too far outside of Australia. And I'm not sure it really made it too far outside of Australia. And I don't think that

classic. Let's throw out some dances that maybe we need to take a second look at. Thanks. Next track is Up a Creek, and it was choreographed by Catherine Hammond, Kelvin Dale, and the artist is Jason Lee.

And the next one can't be anything but a classic vintage. Even who knows where you would even classify this one. It goes back so far and was loved and still is by so many. There have been 34 dances over the years written to this particular Brooks and Dunn track. I learned a partner version variation of the Albro version back in 1996. Many Australian dancers would have likely learned Mark Simpkins' Gypsy Lady. My Maria.

0: 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This is your inside pass to the honky tonk scene, right here on Line Dancer Radio.
1: There are just a couple of shows coming up after ours, and I'd like to thank all the DJs that make Line Dancer Radio possible. And especially a big shout out to Debbie Morgan. She does the schedules, and as we know, schedules change without notice, but not her fault. She does a massive effort pulling the whole thing together.
2: And I'd like to take a quick moment to welcome Barbara Murdoch and Suzanne Dingwall to the lounge. I have posted today's question from the dance floor in the chat room in case you missed it, or if anyone who did hear it wants a little more clarification on what we're looking for in today's conversation. Now, moving right along, in one of our recent questions for the dance floor, we were talking about styles we liked, and Tanya mentioned that she liked elegant dances, and she also brought up this particular track. So let's play Colin Ray, Angel of No Mercy.

beautiful track, Angel of No Mercy from Colin Ray. And the dance was, of course, That's Nice by Peter Fry, Australian choreographer. Okay. I hope you're paying attention, Karen Hamilton, because this is one you and I talked about. 32 count four wall improver. Kenny Blues Boss Wayne is the artist. The song is Where Did My Baby Go? But the dance from Joe Thompson-Szymanski is, of course, Where Oh Where. I love this one.

Where, oh, where? Come on, loungers, think. I'm sure everyone has a dance that they were confident, totally confident, and it didn't happen. So let's throw some of those titles out there, people. Or if you've got another topic you'd like us to discuss today, go ahead and put that in, and I'm happy to move in that direction if something is on your mind. We're in the lounge together, and this is our place, and we can talk about whatever we want. Okay, next on the playlist is a Rob Fowler and Dan dance done with Daniel Whitaker from the UK in 2017. Tango with me, darling.

And good day to Anne Spears. She says, good morning, evening, everyone. It's always a pleasure to have you with us, Anne. As for today's question, Tanya Henning did mention one called Doodles. I'm not familiar with that. I have heard it. Don't know it. I'm going to look into it. And she says that ones that she thought would be picked up in huge and didn't happen, mostly she does as extras in her Musta level. She has a special group called Musta. You should check that out. Julie Davies says, I Love to Boogie was a great dance and it took weeks to learn it. She doesn't know if it's still being danced, but it was a great dance to her. I have heard of that one before. I know we don't do it here anymore. Again, these are the kind of examples we're looking for. Whatever comes to mind, throw it out there. Did I love that dance and it didn't move on? Come on. Let's get some to make a list out of and see if we can't get people to have another look and bring them back. Okay. 85 step sheets to this next rack. So I'm sure of those 85 step sheets, gotta be some dances still being done. Josh Turner, your man.

And Marianne's showing some big time love for Josh Turner in the chat room. Marianne, you're not alone in that fan club, that's for sure. I think I could probably listen to that particular track on repeat, but that would get a little boring for a radio show. So sorry, today, once only. Next up, this one has over 50 dances to it. A Blake Shelton's track, Texas.

And for those of you who were here for last week's theme show, you might suspect that the next track is one that is left over from that. And you'd be right. Believe it or not, we had a lot more tracks that we could have played under the theme clothing head to toe than I was able to squeeze in. So when I can, I'm going to filter some of them through because, it's fun music. This one has a dance to it by Liz Gardner from Australia, a four wall improver from 2022. And it is done by Tommy Townsend with Waylon Jennings. Gotta love Waylon. Holes in My Boots.

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1: And you know what that means. It's time for the Jenny's Gems double play. For anyone who hasn't been to the show before, Jenny has a Jenny's Jukebox on Friday. She plays nothing but country songs that have no dances to them in the hopes of offering up some excellent music she has found that choreographers might want to look at. If a track that she loves has a dance, or a dance has been written after she found it, she can no longer play it on her show. And so Jenny shares them with us so that we can share them with you on Jenny's Gems. So this week's double play. The first one is called Water My Flowers by Old Dominion. The dances choreographed to it now have been by Veronica Daly from France and Barbara Krim from the U.S. The second in the double play is called Sheltered from the Costellos, and that's by Ziggy Goldenfum and Andrea Dorn. I wrote out here, pronounced Goldenfoss, I'm sorry. Ziggy Goldenfoss and Andrea Dorn from Germany. I would like to note that the track The Sheltered that we'll be playing is the live acoustic version. The dance was written to the studio recording. So your double play, Water My Flowers from Old Dominion, Sheltered from the Costellos, a review the choreographers after you listen to the tracks. Enjoy Jenny's Gems.